0: to the family. So the Shriners that are local here, I believe tomorrow or Saturday, we're going to be making 20 to 25 new Shriners. So there'll be representatives all over the country, and the Shriners that have adopted Aruba, if you will, they're from Fort Myers. Any of them can be contacted, and we'll put the doctors in touch with that family and help the next child.
1: Për mi hun seguro, për mi hun servicio, nos të rekomendabo Bouhart Asurancia. Ku telefon 528-88-88, Bouhart të representa ture kompanien andi seguro aki në Aruba. Bota ota sa...

Well, you know, to be honest, I ain't lying. I love all of them. Well, right now, so.